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0: L. Lust. 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So infectious.
1: 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La temperatura en Ciudad Valles es de 31 grados centígrados.

fucking beat. 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When even light up on your feet, you ain't had to tell me, I ain't had to see. Now I'm rolling up a G, I know you a switch, you never been sweet. I thought you would be my Duchess, I ain't even mind you smoking on my weed. But now I'm in the back of the woods trying to find home on some paper ripped from trees.